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is an army. I will gather strength. I'll follow where you lead me. I'll go to any length.

with within myself. Sometimes I look within, I see a deck of red flags. 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